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Just about me and you. 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I just want to talk about you, me and you, baby.

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I'm a fool about your daughter, and I just can't help myself. 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

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You don't make sense but chika chika boum chi. But it's a melt chika chika boum achi achi achi ka boum.